0: Um clássico da fã pra você nessa noite de domingo. The Police, Have a Little Fish, This is Magic. E a música não para, a gente continua com Alex Warren. Aqui na número 1, Ordinary, Jovem Pan.
1: 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Our colors will fade eventually, so if our time is running now, day after day, we'll make the mundane a masterpiece. Oh my, my love, I take one look at you, you're taking me out.

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Você ouve. Only to the best. 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

0: 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I touched the right spot at the right time.
1: Jovem Pan, sempre na frente.

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Oh my, my, oh my, my love. I take one look at you, you're taking me out.

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3: 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Number 6, Bruno Mars.
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5: Something's got a hold on me lately.
3: Number 4, Sabrina Carpenter. 3, Benson Boone. Taylor Swift.
6: Number
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